patience watch soundscapes. 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Enjoy.

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Watch out your hands, sister.

play the guitar. But I can't help thinking about the days behind, all the brothers that are gonna blow in my mind, like Paco, Tony, and Joey D. And if one of them motherfuckers sure could have been

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1: Hey baby, do you want some tea? Babe! Are you just gonna hang around all day?

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1: What are they wearing? I went out last night and got messed up. Well, I woke up this morning and she what I had in the bed with me. He jumped up by me out of bed, pulled the hair down the eye. He looked at me like a god trying to ask about who did. It said,

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What do I have to do? Ooh, my friends say I got it bad for you. I do, but there's nothing in this world I'd rather do.

gently swim the current of your vibration. Be separate and one with the same meditation. Same meditation.

We have a major battle between the traditionalists and the progressives. Let us see if we can feel the essential difference between the two schools by listening to a progressive session on, you guessed it, Sweet Sue.

This style will embody all the elements we have discussed, but we'll use them in a new and different way.

queen at court. What queen at court, did you hear? What queen at court? Tong tong di odi, tong tong di ra, tong tong tong di ra, tong tong tong di ra, di ra. Accord, accord.